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our kind of folks. 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Folks around here like country. 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

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Neither one of us looking for three little words, unless those three words were do not disturb. 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

Wings over the prairie? Sure. How about country over the prairie? That's us, Country 97.3. You're our kind of folks. 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
2: Hi, everyone. Unsettled weather around for the next couple of days. We've got showers and thunderstorms off and on today. Now, most of that is going to be through the afternoon and certainly into the evening. It'll be very warm and humid and windy today with a high close to 90, a 60% chance of showers and storms tonight. Tomorrow, more showers and occasional thunderstorms. A lot of that's going to happen early on, but we will still continue to see at least a 50% chance of showers and storms for Wednesday night from the Arkansas Now Weather Center. I'm meteorologist Laura Huckabee.
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1: Here is this hour's headlines from the Arkansas Now newsroom. Athletes from across Arkansas will gather at Harding University in Searcy this week for the 2026 Special Olympics Arkansas Summer Games. The event is preceded by the Law Enforcement Torch Run, which is moving across the state and will conclude Thursday with a Capitol Steps press conference before continuing to Harding. The Arkansas Game and Fish Commission officially opened the Upper Illinois River Water Trail in Siloam Springs last week. The 15-mile trail is the first Arkansas water trail in northwest Arkansas and the first to cross into Oklahoma. On Monday, Friends of Arkansas PBS officials said the group was just $271,000 short of its $2 million goal. Support has come from over 1,200 viewers and Arkansas foundations as efforts continue to preserve PBS programming in the state. From the Arkansas Now newsroom, I'm Kelly Conley.
2: You smell that? Spring. Hibernation's over. 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Run it until the grass becomes long and the hedges duck and cover. Then, run it again. Steel, get up to $50 off select AK battery tool sets. 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
6: Hi, everyone. Unsettled weather around for the next couple of days. We've got showers and thunderstorms off and on today. Now, most of that is going to be through the afternoon and certainly into the evening. It'll be very warm and humid and windy today with a high close to 90, a 60% chance of showers and storms tonight. Tomorrow, more showers and occasional thunderstorms. A lot of that's going to happen early on, but we will still continue to see at least a 50% chance of showers and storms for Wednesday night. From the Arkansas Now Weather Center, I'm meteorologist Laura Huckabee.
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3: Good morning, I'm Scotty Woodson from the EAB Ag Network with your EAB Morning Farm Report. Happy to have one of my favorite people in the world. Eric Best is with me, Delta Pine Cotton Product Manager. Eric, welcome into 2026, and it's time to start talking about 2027, isn't it?
4: It is time to start talking about 2027 and what we're going to advance for next year, because that little thing happening right now called planting is putting those tests in for us to evaluate this next class.
3: Yeah, the NPE, that's what we're talking about. It's the new product evaluator, and it's been going on, is this the 19th or the 20th year? I can't remember.
4: This is year 19, the 19th season. So it's enjoyed some successes and just continues to get better every year.
3: Well, you don't do something for 19 years if you're not seeing some success. And I know last year, I was kind of doing a little review. Last year, I think you had 13 new products online. You slimmed it down, but you still got quite a few out there. I understand we've got 10 new products for the class of 27.
4: Well, there's 10 candidates we're looking at for the class of 27. Eight of them are Bolgard 3 Thrive-On with XtendFlex, you know, the new Thrive-On pipeline we're transitioning to. And marking the end of the breeding pipeline for B3XF, we have two of those as well. So there's 10 total, eight Thrive-Ons and two B3XFs. So the breeding pipeline from here to forward will be focused on that Thrive-On type trait. Not to say we're discontinuing any B3XFs, it's just the end of the new advancements from that. We will continue to produce and provide those B3XFs that growers demand across the belt.
3: Yeah, I mean, it's done really well, I think, in this area for sure. And with the new varieties that are coming out last year, you kind of turned a corner with the Thrive-On. I think that's got a good future, I think, don't you?
4: I think so. There were a couple in the class of 25, and the class of 26 looks really strong, and not just in pockets, pretty much across the belt. Your region, you know, all the way to the southeast, all the way out to Arizona, we're seeing a pretty wide adoption of this new Thrive-On platform. So excited to see what these 10 candidates, or the 8 Thrive-Ons at least this year, that these growers are testing. See what they do here in the fall. Let's see how many of those things they vote for us to advance into the class of 27.
3: I know it's kind of impossible to look ahead, but that's kind of what we like to do. We're always kind of looking ahead. What are some of the exciting things for the class of 27 that you're looking for?
4: Well, I think when you look at the spectrum of those 10 products we're looking at, we have things across all different maturity ranges. We have things with native traits, whether it's bacterial blight or nematode-type resistance, that should fit across all those acres. Now, the bar is set pretty high with some of the B3XF that growers trust and plant the majority of their acres in, as well as some of these class of 25 or 26. So the proof's in the pudding, as I always say, and at the end of the day, what these growers are able to do on their plots and what their recommendations are around management and advancement to the class of 27. And ultimately, when we advance these things, is it something they're willing to purchase? That's kind of looking into the future. We'll see what happens. Sometimes there's two or three. Sometimes there's five or six. But they really need to bring something to the market, whether it's yield or improvement in fiber quality or those native traits that those growers demand to replace some of the things that are tried and true in the Delta Pine lineup.
3: We'll continue our interview with Eric Best tomorrow morning on the EAB Morning Farm Report. Now let's take a look at the markets and how they closed yesterday. July corn at 477 up 21 and a quarter, with September corn at 42 and a quarter up 19 and a quarter. July soybeans at 1213 up 36, with August soybeans at 1211 up 34 and a half. July wheat at 664 and a half up 28 and three quarters. September wheat at 677 and three quarters up 28. July cotton at 8370 up 309. December cotton at 8398 up 207. July rice 1281 and a half up 24 and a half cents, with September rice at 1314 and a half up 25. Moving on to livestock. Now, June live cattle 253.37 and a half, down 52 and a half. August live cattle 247.15, down 77 and a half. May feeder cattle 368.80, up 12 and a half. August feeder cattle 358.85, down 260. June lane hogs at 98.52 and a half, down 22 and a half, with July hogs at 102.75, down 60. Now let's take a look at our regional weather forecast. Chances for showers and storms over the region today, with highs in the mid to upper 80s. More showers and storms for tonight into tomorrow. Showers and storms possible actually through the week into the weekend. Expect highs Wednesday, Thursday, and Friday to be in the mid to upper 70s to low 80s. That's your EAB Morning Farm Report, and I'm Scotty Woodson. Have a great day.
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7: Hi, everyone. Unsettled weather around for the next couple of days. We've got showers and thunderstorms off and on today. Now, most of that is going to be through the afternoon and certainly into the evening. It'll be very warm and humid and windy today with a high close to 90, a 60% chance of showers and storms tonight. Tomorrow, more showers and occasional thunderstorms. A lot of that's going to happen early on, but we will still continue to see at least a 50% chance of showers and storms for Wednesday night from the Arkansas Now Weather Center. I'm meteorologist Laura Huckabee.
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2: Here's news this hour from the EAB Newsroom. 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And volunteers are invited to help place flags on veterans' graves at Lone Tree Cemetery in Stuttgart on Wednesday, May 20th at 3:30 p.m. Stuttgart High School Boys and Girls State Delegates, the American Legion, American Legion Auxiliary, Boy Scouts, and community volunteers will participate in the annual Memorial Day tradition honoring veterans. For more information, call 870-830-0958. And Destination Transformation presents the first annual Dumas Memorial Day Weekend Music and Cultural Festival, May 22nd and 23rd, at the Dumas Community Center in Dumas Memorial Park. The nonprofit showcase will be held Friday from 5:30 to 8 p.m., with Saturday festival activities from 11 a.m. to 7 p.m. From the EAB Newsroom, I'm Hannah Campbell.
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Country 97.3. Good morning. You made it through Monday, you guys. All downhill from here towards the weekend. And a look at our National Day calendar. Today is National May Ray Day, and it's all about celebrating sunshine and warmer weather and all that good stuff, which I want to say, remember to put on your sunscreen. It's also National Devil's Food Cake Day, and y'all, that looks so good. Some delicious chocolate I'm looking at right now. But anyway, let's take a look at that forecast, see what we've got going on. Keep that umbrella with you. Still expecting some showers off and on. It looks like a high near 90 again today. Could have some thunderstorms tonight, a low near 70. Showers and thunderstorms possible for your Wednesday as well, with a high near 80.

0: 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Take it back.
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0: All right, doing it big for you every morning, and y'all, as always, Kelly Perry. Well, she's got three words for you.
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0: So we have Country Music News on the 2026 ACM Awards, and the big winner was Ella Langley. She won every award she was nominated for, including Female Artist of the Year, Song and Single of the Year for Choosin' Texas. Ella also won Artist Songwriter of the Year and Music Event of the Year for her collaboration with Riley Greene. The videos, the highlights are all over social media if you want to check it out.
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7: Good morning, I'm Scotty Woodson from the EAB Ag Network with your EAB Early Morning Market Update. Let's recap the markets and how they closed yesterday. July corn at 477 up 21 and a quarter, with September corn at 42 and a quarter up 19 and a quarter. July soybeans at 1213 up 36, with August soybeans at 1211 up 34 and a half. July wheat at 664 and a half up 28 and three quarters. September wheat at 677 and three quarters up 28. July cotton at 8370 up 309. December cotton at 8398 up 207. July rice 1281 and a half up 24 and a half cents, with September rice at 1314 and a half up 25. Moving on to livestock now, July live cattle 253.37 and a half down 52 and a half. August live cattle 247.15 down 77 and a half. May feeder cattle 368.80 up 12 and a half. August feeder cattle 358.85 down 260. June lane hogs at 98.52 and a half down 22 and a half, with July hogs at 102.75 down 60. That's your EAB Early Morning Market Update, and I'm Scotty Woodson. Have a great day.
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12: Hi, everyone. Unsettled weather around for the next couple of days. We've got showers and thunderstorms off and on today. Now, most of that is going to be through the afternoon and certainly into the evening. It'll be very warm and humid and windy today with a high close to 90, a 60% chance of showers and storms tonight. Tomorrow, more showers and occasional thunderstorms. A lot of that's going to happen early on, but we will still continue to see at least a 50% chance of showers and storms for Wednesday night from the Arkansas Now Weather Center. I'm meteorologist Laura Huckabee.
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Well, listen, here's another reason that you need to get out, enjoy some music, check out your local museums and more. Even if you don't think you're an artsy type, I bet you're going to love it. I bet you do. And here's the best news about it. A scientist and expert say that it can actually act as an exercise and slow down your aging just by listening to music and checking out your local museums. How about that?

0: 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Good morning. Taking a look at our community calendar, want to remind you that the Arkansas County Youth Growth and Development Program, they've got their summer enrichment camps coming up June the 8th through July the 30th. This is free and ages 10 to 18. You can be a part of that, but you do need to register by the 27th. They're going to have weekly activities and experiences and incentives that your kids are absolutely going to love. So you can visit the ARCO Youth Growth and Development Program Facebook page. You can also call 870-717-0020. Also, don't forget that coming up on Friday, May 29th, the Stuttgart Public Library will be kicking off their summer reading program, Unearth a Story, that will start at 10:30. You can check out the StuttgartPublicLibrary.org for more details.
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2: Here is this hour's headlines from the Arkansas Now Newsroom. Police are searching for three suspects after a deadly shooting Saturday in Blytheville. Officers responded to North Tennessee Street and found 23-year-old Robert Harper with multiple gunshot wounds. Investigators later identified three suspects and have asked anyone with information to contact the Blytheville Police Department. Officials with Philander Smith University announced the school received a $3.9 million grant from the Wingate Foundation. University leaders said the funding will establish a new scholarship fund for students. Saracen Casino Resort in Pine Bluff has announced four new shows coming to its event center later this summer and fall. R&B legend Johnny Gill will open the lineup August 7th, followed by Lou Gramm and John Waite on August 28th, R&B star Joe on September 4th, and comedian Rodney Carrington on September 19th. From the Arkansas Now Newsroom, I'm Kelly Conley.
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9: Hi, everyone. Unsettled weather around for the next couple of days. We've got showers and thunderstorms off and on today. Now, most of that is going to be through the afternoon and certainly into the evening. It'll be very warm and humid and windy today with a high close to 90, a 60% chance of showers and storms tonight. Tomorrow, more showers and occasional thunderstorms. A lot of that's going to happen early on, but we will still continue to see at least a 50% chance of showers and storms for Wednesday night from the Arkansas Now Weather Center. I'm meteorologist Laura Huckabee.
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Country 97.3, good morning. Well, listen, a few months ago, Vogue declared that this year is the year of the crack. And I'm not talking about the backside. I'm not talking about a plumber's crack. I'm talking about cleavage. And don't get offended because I'm not talking about ladies. I'm talking about men. Yes, this is crazy. It's a little weird, but the latest example is models having their shirts open. So that's basically what they're saying is men showing off their chest. So there you go, guys. I mean, listen, I think if you want to bring back maybe the super hairy chest with all the gold chains, all that good stuff, like maybe a throwback to Conway, go for it. It's popular again. Well, let's take a look at the forecast. Looks like a high near 90 this afternoon. Still pretty windy and still have a chance of showers throughout tonight with a low near 70. Showers and thunderstorms expected Wednesday afternoon with a high near 80.

0: I know this sounds crazy. Believe me, I know it.
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5: Police stopped Jesse Micheliff in a grocery store parking lot for violating parole, and things only got worse from there. Officers spotted syringes, signs of drug use, and the baggie of fentanyl in his pocket. Mm. But according to Jesse, it was sugar, because apparently he carries emergency snack sugar in a tiny drug baggie in case his blood sugar gets low.
6: Yeah.
5: Okay, Jesse.
6: My Nana did that.
5: Yeah, well, officers then found a bottle cap with melted fentanyl in it, and as they were inspecting it, Jesse literally blew it into the deputy's face, saying, quote, "I was trying to help you so you didn't accidentally eat it."
6: Oh, my God.
5: Jesse's facing charges for fentanyl possession, drug paraphernalia, and tampering with evidence. Mm. Speaking of accidentally eating something, I accidentally swallowed a handful of Scrabble tiles.
6: What?
5: Yeah, my next trip to the bathroom could spell disaster. And there's even more proof that people are crazy.
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10: Hi, everyone. Unsettled weather around for the next couple of days. We've got showers and thunderstorms off and on today. Now, most of that is going to be through the afternoon and certainly into the evening. It'll be very warm and humid and windy today with a high close to 90. A 60% chance of showers and storms tonight. Tomorrow, more showers and occasional thunderstorms. A lot of that's going to happen early on, but we will still continue to see at least a 50% chance of showers and storms for Wednesday night from the Arkansas Now Weather Center. I'm meteorologist Laura Huckabee.
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2: Here's news this hour from the EAB Newsroom. 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And volunteers are invited to help place flags on veterans' graves at Lone Tree Cemetery in Stuttgart on Wednesday, May 20th at 3:30 p.m. Stuttgart High School Boys and Girls State Delegates, the American Legion, American Legion Auxiliary, Boy Scouts, and community volunteers will participate in the annual Memorial Day tradition honoring veterans. From the EAB Newsroom, I'm Hannah Campbell.
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Country 97.3. Good morning. You made it through Monday, you guys. All downhill from here towards the weekend. And a look at our National Day calendar. Today is National May Ray Day, and it's all about celebrating sunshine and warmer weather and all that good stuff, which I want to say, remember to put on your sunscreen. It's also National Devil's Food Cake Day, and y'all, that looks so good. Some delicious chocolate I'm looking at right now. But anyway, let's take a look at that forecast, see what we've got going on. Keep that umbrella with you. Still expecting some showers off and on. It looks like a high near 90 again today. Could have some thunderstorms tonight, a low near 70. Showers and thunderstorms possible for your Wednesday as well, with a high near 80.

97.3. Good morning. Taking a look at our community calendar, want to remind you that the Arkansas County Youth Growth and Development Program, they've got their summer enrichment camps coming up June the 8th through July the 30th. This is free and ages 10 to 18. 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You can also call 870-717-0020. 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

0: All right, doing it big for you every morning, and y'all, as always, Kelly Perry. Well, she's got three words for you.
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0: So we have Country Music News on the 2026 ACM Awards, and the big winner was Ella Langley. She won every award she was nominated for, including Female Artist of the Year, Song and Single of the Year for Choosin' Texas. Ella also won Artist, Songwriter of the Year, and Music Event of the Year for her collaboration with Riley Green. The videos, the highlights are all over social media if you want to check it out.
1: 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So Megan was the most nominated artist at the ACM Awards, but she wasn't anywhere near Las Vegas. The singer revealed she skipped the show to be maid of honor and her best friend's wedding overseas.
0: 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So Morgan Wallen has made more history. He's the first country artist ever to surpass 30 billion streams on Spotify. So Morgan is miles ahead of the competition, with Zach Bryan and Luke Combs trailing by more than 10 billion streams. 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
7: Hi, everyone. Unsettled weather around for the next couple of days. We've got showers and thunderstorms off and on today. Now, most of that is going to be through the afternoon and certainly into the evening. It'll be very warm and humid and windy today with a high close to 90. A 60% chance of showers and storms tonight. Tomorrow, more showers and occasional thunderstorms. A lot of that's going to happen early on, but we will still continue to see at least a 50% chance of showers and storms for Wednesday night from the Arkansas Now Weather Center. I'm meteorologist Laura Huckabee.
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Good morning, Country 97.3. Well, listen, here's another reason that you need to get out, enjoy some music, check out your local museums and more. Even if you don't think you're an artsy type, I bet you're going to love it. I bet you do. And here's the best news about it. A scientist and expert say that it can actually act as an exercise and slow down your aging just by listening to music and checking out your local museums. How about that?

0: 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Good morning. Taking a look at our community calendar, want to remind you that the Arkansas County Youth Growth and Development Program, they've got their summer enrichment camps coming up June the 8th through July the 30th. This is free and ages 10 to 18. You can be a part of that, but you do need to register by the 27th. They're going to have weekly activities and experiences and incentives that your kids are absolutely going to love. So you can visit the ARCO Youth Growth and Development Program Facebook page. You can also call 870-717-0020. Also, don't forget that coming up on Friday, May 29th, the Stuttgart Public Library will be kicking off their summer reading program, Unearth a Story, that will start at 10:30. You can check out the StuttgartPublicLibrary.org for more details.
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2: Here is this hour's headlines from the Arkansas Now Newsroom. Arkansas property owners have until May 31st to assess their personal property and business equipment to avoid late penalties. Residents can assess their vehicles, boats, and other taxable property through their county assessor's office. The Arkansas Attorney General's Office is asking the Arkansas Supreme Court to dismiss a lawsuit against the Arkansas Board of Corrections, arguing the state has the right to end the case after reaching a settlement. The lawsuit, filed in 2023, accused former board chairman Benny Magnus and board member Lee Watson of violating the Freedom of Information Act, allegations both men deny. The Mosaic Templars Cultural Center in Little Rock will open a new exhibit May 28th, highlighting Black Arkansans who shaped history in Arkansas and across the nation. Arkansas Black Voices, Shaping a Nation at 250 will feature artifacts, photographs, and stories celebrating African-American achievements through August 29th. From the Arkansas Now Newsroom, I'm Kelly Conley.
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6: Good morning. This is Kara Ritchie with your sports report on the EAB Sports Network. Led by Hunter Dietz's first team selection, three Razorbacks earned all SEC honors from the league's coaches on Monday. Ethan McElvain garnered a second team praise, while Ryder Helfrich was named to the all-defensive team. This marks the fourth consecutive season that an Arkansas starting pitcher has collected first team all-SEC recognition. Additionally, Monday, Helfrich was named a semifinalist for the Buster Posey National Collegiate Catcher of the Year Award. In additional baseball news, Arkansas held steady in college baseball's major polls following the series win at Kentucky. The Razorbacks will enter the SEC tournament as D1 baseball's number 12 team in the country. Coming up tonight, the St. Louis Cardinals begin a three-game series at Busch Stadium against Pittsburgh. First pitch is set for 6:45. With your EAB Sports, I'm Kara Ritchie.
7: Hi, everyone. Unsettled weather around for the next couple of days. We've got showers and thunderstorms off and on today. Now, most of that is going to be through the afternoon and certainly into the evening. It'll be very warm and humid and windy today with a high close to 90. A 60% chance of showers and storms tonight. Tomorrow, more showers and occasional thunderstorms. A lot of that's going to happen early on, but we will still continue to see at least a 50% chance of showers and storms for Wednesday night from the Arkansas Now Weather Center. I'm meteorologist Laura Huckabee.
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Country 97.3, good morning. Well, listen, a few months ago, Vogue declared that this year is the year of the crack. And I'm not talking about the backside. I'm not talking about a plumber's crack. I'm talking about cleavage. And don't get offended because I'm not talking about ladies. I'm talking about men. Yes, this is crazy. It's a little weird, but the latest example is models having their shirts open. So that's basically what they're saying is men showing off their chest. So there you go, guys. I mean, listen, I think if you want to bring back maybe the super hairy chest with all the gold chains, all that good stuff, like maybe a throwback to Conway, go for it. It's popular again. Well, let's take a look at the forecast. Looks like a high near 90 this afternoon. Still pretty windy and still have a chance of showers throughout tonight with a low near 70. Showers and thunderstorms expected Wednesday afternoon with a high near 80.

0: I know this sounds crazy. Believe me, I know it.
1: It's crazy.
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5: Police stopped Jesse Micheliff in a grocery store parking lot for violating parole, and things only got worse from there. Officers spotted syringes, signs of drug use, and the baggie of fentanyl in his pocket. But according to Jesse, it was sugar, because apparently he carries emergency snack sugar in a tiny drug baggie in case his blood sugar gets low.
6: Yeah.
5: Okay, Jesse.
6: My nana did that.
5: Yeah, well, officers then found a bottle cap with melted fentanyl in it, and as they were inspecting it, Jesse literally blew it into the deputy's face, saying, quote, "I was trying to help you so you didn't accidentally eat it."
6: Oh, my God.
5: Jesse's facing charges for fentanyl possession, drug paraphernalia, and tampering with evidence. Mm. Speaking of accidentally eating something, I accidentally swallowed a handful of Scrabble tiles.
6: What?
5: Yeah, my next trip to the bathroom could spell disaster. And there's even more proof that people are crazy.
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0: The day began with reveille. Around dinner time, the retreat was played, followed by the national anthem. Her kids learned early on to stop whatever they were doing, face the music, and place their hands over their heart out of respect for their country, especially when the national anthem was played. Taps, the last song of the day, reminded them of the day's end and of those who paid the ultimate price. The family vacationed on Coronado Island, a Navy base, one year. Even in the midst of playing and barbecuing on the beach, her kids stopped, faced the music, and placed hands over hearts when they heard the national anthem played, as did everybody else on the beach. I hope each of us will stop what we're doing out of respect for those who gave their lives serving our country this Memorial Day week. They deserve it. I'm Pastor Brian Fink, and this is Insight for Living, presented by the people of First Methodist Church, Stuttgart, Arkansas.
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4: Hi everyone, unsettled weather around for the next couple of days. We've got showers and thunderstorms off and on today. Now, most of that is going to be through the afternoon and certainly into the evening. It'll be very warm and humid and windy today with a high close to 90, a 60% chance of showers and storms tonight. Tomorrow, more showers and occasional thunderstorms. A lot of that's going to happen early on, but we will still continue to see at least a 50% chance of showers and storms for Wednesday night from the Arkansas Now Weather Center. I'm meteorologist Laura Huckabee.
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2: Here's news this hour from the EAB newsroom. 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And volunteers are invited to help place flags on veterans' graves at Lone Tree Cemetery in Stuttgart on Wednesday, May 20th at 3:30 p.m. Stuttgart High School Boys and Girls State Delegates, the American Legion Auxiliary, Boy Scouts, and community volunteers will participate in the annual Memorial Day tradition honoring veterans. For more information, call 870-830-0958. And Destination Transformation presents the first annual Dumas Memorial Day Weekend Music and Cultural Festival, May 22nd and 23rd, at the Dumas Community Center in Dumas Memorial Park. The nonprofit showcase will be held Friday from 5:30 to 8 p.m., with Saturday festival activities from 11 a.m. to 7 p.m. From the EAB Newsroom, I'm Hannah Campbell.
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Country 97.3. Good morning. You made it through Monday, you guys. All downhill from here towards the weekend. And a look at our National Day calendar. Today is National May Ray Day, and it's all about celebrating sunshine and warmer weather and all that good stuff, which I want to say, remember to put on your sunscreen. It's also National Devil's Food Cake Day, and y'all, that looks so good. Some delicious chocolate I'm looking at right now. But anyway, let's take a look at that forecast, see what we've got going on. Keep that umbrella with you. Still expecting some showers off and on. It looks like a high near 90 again today. Could have some thunderstorms tonight, a low near 70. Showers and thunderstorms possible for your Wednesday as well, with a high near 80.

Country 97.3, good morning. Taking a look at our community calendar, want to remind you that the Arkansas County Youth Growth and Development Program, they've got their summer enrichment camps coming up June the 8th through July the 30th. 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You can also call 870-717-0020. Also, don't forget that coming up on Friday, May 29th, the Stuttgart Public Library will be kicking off their summer reading program, Unearth a Story, that will start at 10:30. You can check out the StuttgartPublicLibrary.org for more details.

0: All right, doing a big for you every morning, and y'all, as always, Kelly Perry. 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
0: So we have Country Music News on the 2026 ACM Awards, and the big winner was Ella Langley. She won every award she was nominated for, including Female Artist of the Year, Song and Single of the Year for Choosin' Texas. Ella also won Artist Songwriter of the Year and Music Event of the Year for her collaboration with Riley Green. The videos, the highlights are all over social media if you want to check it out.
1: 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So Megan was the most nominated artist at the ACM Awards, but she wasn't anywhere near Las Vegas. The singer revealed she skipped the show to be maid of honor and her best friend's wedding overseas.
0: 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So Morgan Wallen has made more history. 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So Morgan is miles ahead of the competition, with Zach Bryan and Luke Combs trailing by more than 10 billion streams. 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
7: Hi, everyone. Unsettled weather around for the next couple of days. We've got showers and thunderstorms off and on today. Now, most of that is going to be through the afternoon and certainly into the evening. It'll be very warm and humid and windy today with a high close to 90, a 60% chance of showers and storms tonight. Tomorrow, more showers and occasional thunderstorms. A lot of that's going to happen early on, but we will still continue to see at least a 50% chance of showers and storms for Wednesday night from the Arkansas Now Weather Center. I'm meteorologist Laura Huckabee.
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Well, listen, here's another reason that you need to get out, enjoy some music, check out your local museums and more. Even if you don't think you're an artsy type, I bet you're going to love it. I bet you do. And here's the best news about it. A scientist and expert say that it can actually act as an exercise and slow down your aging just by listening to music and checking out your local museums. How about that?

0: 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Taking a look at our community calendar, want to remind you that the Arkansas County Youth Growth and Development Program, they've got their summer enrichment camps coming up June the 8th through July the 30th. This is free and ages 10 to 18. 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They're going to have weekly activities and experiences and incentives that your kids are absolutely going to love. So you can visit the ARCO Youth Growth and Development Program Facebook page. You can also call 870-717-0020. Also, don't forget that coming up on Friday, May 29th, the Stuttgart Public Library will be kicking off their summer reading program, Unearth a Story, that will start at 10:30. You can check out the StuttgartPublicLibrary.org for more details.
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3: Here is this hour's headlines from the Arkansas Now Newsroom. Volunteers across Arkansas are collecting signatures as three initiative campaigns work to qualify measures for the November ballot before the July 3rd deadline. Two proposals focus on protecting the state's direct democracy process, while a third centers on education policy. Sponsors of constitutional amendments must gather more than 90,000 valid signatures from registered voters statewide. The Jacksonville Police Department is investigating after a 6-year-old boy was shot and killed Sunday night. Officers found the child suffering from multiple gunshot wounds inside a vehicle with two adults who were not injured. The Arkansas Department of Agriculture, in partnership with the University of Arkansas at Monticello, is accepting applications for the Foresters for the Future scholarship. The scholarship provides $4,000 per semester for 4 years to an incoming freshman pursuing a forestry degree at UAM's College of Forestry, Agriculture, and Natural Resources. From the Arkansas Now Newsroom, I'm Kelly Conley.
4: 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Can hear a problem before the machine says a word? 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
8: Good morning. This is Kara Ritchie with your sports report on the EAB Sports Network. Led by Hunter Dietz's first team selection, three Razorbacks earned all SEC honors from the league's coaches on Monday. Ethan McElvain garnered a second team praise, while Ryder Helfrich was named to the all-defensive team. This marks the fourth consecutive season that an Arkansas starting pitcher has collected first team all-SEC recognition. Additionally, Monday, Helfrich was named a semifinalist for the Buster Posey National Collegiate Catcher of the Year Award. In additional baseball news, Arkansas held steady in college baseball's major polls following the series win at Kentucky. The Razorbacks will enter the SEC tournament as D1 baseball's number 12 team in the country. Coming up tonight, the St. Louis Cardinals begin a 3-game series at Busch Stadium against Pittsburgh. First pitch is set for 6:45. With your EAB Sports, I'm Kara Ritchie.
9: Hi, everyone. Unsettled weather around for the next couple of days. We've got showers and thunderstorms off and on today. Now, most of that is going to be through the afternoon and certainly into the evening. It'll be very warm and humid and windy today with a high close to 90, a 60% chance of showers and storms tonight. Tomorrow, more showers and occasional thunderstorms. A lot of that's going to happen early on, but we will still continue to see at least a 50% chance of showers and storms for Wednesday night from the Arkansas Now Weather Center. I'm meteorologist Laura Huckabee.
2: Wings over the prairie? Sure. How about country over the prairie? That's us, Country 97.3.

97.3, good morning. Well, listen, a few months ago, Vogue declared that this year is the year of the crack. And I'm not talking about the backside. I'm not talking about a plumber's crack. I'm talking about cleavage. And don't get offended because I'm not talking about ladies. I'm talking about men. Yes, this is crazy. It's a little weird, but the latest example is models having their shirts open. So that's basically what they're saying is men showing off their chest. So there you go, guys. I mean, listen, I think if you want to bring back maybe the super hairy chest with all the gold chains, all that good stuff, like maybe a throwback to Conway, go for it. It's popular again. Well, let's take a look at the forecast. Looks like a high near 90 this afternoon. Still pretty windy and still have a chance of showers throughout tonight with a low near 70. Showers and thunderstorms expected Wednesday afternoon with a high near 80.

0: I know this sounds crazy. Believe me, I know it.
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4: And people are crazy.
5: Police stopped Jesse Micheliff in a grocery store parking lot for violating parole, and things only got worse from there. Officers spotted syringes, signs of drug use, and a baggie of fentanyl in his pocket. Mm. But according to Jesse, it was sugar, because apparently he carries emergency snack sugar in a tiny drug baggie in case his blood sugar gets low.
6: Yeah.
5: Okay, Jesse.
6: My Nana did that.
5: Yeah, well, officers then found a bottle cap with melted fentanyl in it, and as they were inspecting it, Jesse literally blew it into the deputy's face, saying, quote, "I was trying to help you so you didn't accidentally eat it."
6: Oh, my God.
5: Jesse's facing charges for fentanyl possession, drug paraphernalia, and tampering with evidence. Mm. Speaking of accidentally eating something, I accidentally swallowed a handful of Scrabble tiles.
6: What?
5: Yeah, my next trip to the bathroom could spell disaster. And there's even more proof that people are crazy.
7: Folks around here like country. So we are. Country 97.3.
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0: but we will still continue to see at least a 50% chance of showers and storms for Wednesday night. From the Arkansas Now Weather Center, I'm meteorologist Laura Huckabee.
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2: Here is this hour's news from the EAB Newsroom. Arkansas property owners have until May 31st to assess their personal property and business equipment to avoid late penalties. Residents can assess their vehicles, boats, and other taxable property through their county assessor's office. The Tri-County Fair is May 26th through May 30th, officially kicking off the summer season in Phillips, Monroe, and Lee counties. One of the fair's biggest attractions, the Tri-County Fair Demolition Derby, will take place next Saturday, May 30th. For more information, visit the Tri-County Fair Marvel, Arkansas Facebook page. The Arkansas Department of Agriculture, in partnership with the University of Arkansas at Monticello, is accepting applications for the Foresters for the Future scholarship. The scholarship provides $4,000 per semester for 4 years to an incoming freshman pursuing a forestry degree at UAM's College of Forestry, Agriculture, and Natural Resources. Athletes from across Arkansas will gather at Harding University in Searcy this week for the 2026 Special Olympics Arkansas Summer Games. The event is preceded by the Law Enforcement Torch Run, which is moving across the state and will conclude Thursday with a Capitol Steps press conference before continuing to Harding. From the EAB Newsroom, I'm Kelly Conley.
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6: Showers, possibly thunderstorms this afternoon with a high near 90. Those showers continue tonight. A low near 70. Wednesday, a lot like today. Showers and thunderstorms with a high near 80. That's your forecast from your EAB Weather Center.
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5: Here is this hour's headlines from the Arkansas Now newsroom. Athletes from across Arkansas will gather at Harding University in Searcy this week for the 2026 Special Olympics Arkansas Summer Games. The event is preceded by the Law Enforcement Torch Run, which is moving across the state and will conclude Thursday with a Capitol Steps press conference before continuing to Harding. The Arkansas Game and Fish Commission officially opened the Upper Illinois River Water Trail in Siloam Springs last week. The 15-mile trail is the first Arkansas water trail in northwest Arkansas and the first to cross into Oklahoma. On Monday, Friends of Arkansas PBS officials said the group was just $271,000 short of its $2 million goal. Support has come from over 1,200 viewers and Arkansas foundations as efforts continue to preserve PBS programming in the state. From the Arkansas Now newsroom, I'm Kelly Conley.
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11: Showers, possibly thunderstorms this afternoon with a high near 90. The showers continue tonight, a low near 70. Wednesday, a lot like today, showers and thunderstorms with a high near 80. That's your forecast from your EAB Weather Center.
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2: Rice and cotton down early, beans and wheat up a bit. Good morning, I'm Scotty Woodson on the EAB Ag Network with your EAB opening market report. July corn at 476 and a quarter, down three quarters, with September corn at 482, down a quarter. July soybeans 1214 and a half, up one and a half, with August soybeans 1213 and a half, up two and a half. July wheat at 667, up two and a half, with September wheat at 679 and three quarters, up two. July cotton at 8236, down 134. December cotton at 8320, down 78. July rice 1266 and a half, down 15, with September rice at 1301, down 13 and a half. Moving on to livestock now, June live cattle 253.72 and a half, up 35, with August live cattle 246.87 and a half, down 27 and a half. May feeder cattle 368.52 and a half, down 27 and a half. August feeder cattle 359.62 and a half, up 77 and a half. June lean hogs at 98.67 and a half, up 15, with July hogs at 102.87 and a half, up 12 and a half. That's your EAB opening market report, and I'm Scotty Woodson. Have a great day.
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8: Showers, possibly thunderstorms this afternoon with a high near 90. Those showers continue tonight, a low near 70. Wednesday, a lot like today, showers and thunderstorms with a high near 80. That's your forecast from your EAB Weather Center.
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2: Here is this hour's news from the EAB Newsroom. Arkansas property owners have until May 31st to assess their personal property and business equipment to avoid late penalties. Residents can assess their vehicles, boats, and other taxable property through their county assessor's office. The Tri-County Fair is May 26th through May 30th, officially kicking off the summer season in Phillips, Monroe, and Lee counties. One of the fair's biggest attractions, the Tri-County Fair Demolition Derby, will take place next Saturday, May 30th. For more information, visit the Tri-County Fair Marvel, Arkansas Facebook page. The Arkansas Department of Agriculture, in partnership with the University of Arkansas at Monticello, is accepting applications for the Foresters for the Future scholarship. The scholarship provides $4,000 per semester for 4 years to an incoming freshman pursuing a forestry degree at UAM's College of Forestry, Agriculture, and Natural Resources. Athletes from across Arkansas will gather at Harding University in Searcy this week for the 2026 Special Olympics Arkansas Summer Games. The event is preceded by the Law Enforcement Torch Run, which is moving across the state and will conclude Thursday with a Capitol Steps press conference before continuing to Harding. From the EAB Newsroom, I'm Kelly Conley.
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9: Showers, possibly thunderstorms this afternoon with a high near 90. Those showers continue tonight, a low near 70. Wednesday, a lot like today, showers and thunderstorms with a high near 80. That's your forecast from your EAB Weather Center.
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5: This hour's headlines from the Arkansas Now Newsroom. Well, the state's Game and Fish Commission officially opened the Upper Illinois River Water Trail in Siloam Springs last week. The 15-mile trail is the first Arkansas water trail in northwest Arkansas and the first to cross into Oklahoma. Well, friends of Arkansas PBS on Monday said that the group was just $271,000 short of its $2 million goal. Support has come from more than 1,200 viewers and Arkansas foundations as the effort continues to preserve PBS programming in-state. And athletes from across Arkansas will gather at Harding University in Searcy this week for the 2026 Special Olympics Arkansas Summer Games. The event is preceded by the Law Enforcement Torch Run, which is moving across the state and will conclude on Thursday. Johnny Story in the Arkansas Now Newsroom.
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14: Showers, possibly thunderstorms this afternoon with a high near 90. Those showers continue tonight, a low near 70. Wednesday, a lot like today, showers and thunderstorms with a high near 80. That's your forecast from your EAB Weather Center.
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4: Crop prices down this hour. Good morning, I'm Scotty Woodson on the EAB Ag Network with your EAB Midday Market Report. July corn at 475 and a half, down 1.5, with September corn at 480 and 3/4, down 1.5. July soybean to 1209 and 3/4, down 3.25, with August soybean to 1209 and 1/4, down 1.75. July wheat at 664 and 1/4, down 1/4, with September wheat at 677 and 1/4, down 0.5. July cotton at 82.15, down 155, with December cotton at 82.90, down 108. July rice, 1274, down 7.5 cents. September rice at 1307, also down 7.5. Moving on to livestock now, June live cattle at 254, 12.5, up 75. August live cattle at 247.05, down 10. May feeder cattle at 368.95, up 15. August feeder cattle at 367.5, up 182.5. June lean hogs at 98.80, up 27.5, with July hogs at 103.10, up 35. That's your EAB Midday Market Report, and I'm Scotty Woodson. 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
12: Showers, possibly thunderstorms this afternoon with a high near 90. The showers continue tonight, a low near 70. Wednesday, a lot like today, showers and thunderstorms with a high near 80. That's your forecast from your EAB Weather Center.
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2: Here is this hour's news from the EAB Newsroom. Arkansas property owners have until May 31st to assess their personal property and business equipment to avoid late penalties. Residents can assess their vehicles, boats, and other taxable property through their county assessor's office.

0: The Tri-County Fair is May 26th through May 30th, officially kicking off the summer season in Phillips, Monroe, and Lee counties. One of the fair's biggest attractions, the Tri-County Fair Demolition Derby, will take place next Saturday, May 30th. For more information, visit the Tri-County Fair Marvel, Arkansas Facebook page. The Arkansas Department of Agriculture, in partnership with the University of Arkansas at Monticello, is accepting applications for the Foresters for the Future Scholarship. The scholarship provides $4,000 per semester for 4 years to an incoming freshman pursuing a forestry degree at UAM's College of Forestry, Agriculture, and Natural Resources. Athletes from across Arkansas will gather at Harding University in Searcy this week for the 2026 Special Olympics Arkansas Summer Games. The event is preceded by the Law Enforcement Torch Run, which is moving across the state and will conclude Thursday with a Capitol Steps press conference before continuing to Harding. From the EAB Newsroom, I'm Kelly Conley.
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3: Your weather every 20 minutes guaranteed from the EAB Weather Center.
4: Showers, possibly thunderstorms this afternoon with a high near 90. The showers continue tonight, a low near 70. Wednesday, a lot like today, showers and thunderstorms with a high near 80. That's your forecast from your EAB Weather Center.
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5: Showers, possibly thunderstorms this afternoon with a high near 90. The showers continue tonight, a low near 70. Wednesday, a lot like today, showers and thunderstorms with a high near 80. That's your forecast from your EAB Weather Center.
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0: Wings over the prairie? 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
1: Here's this hour's headlines from the Arkansas Now newsroom. Well, police are searching for three suspects after a deadly shooting on Saturday in Blytheville. Officers responded to a North Tennessee Street location and found 23-year-old Robert Harper with multiple gunshot wounds. Investigators later identified three suspects and have asked anyone with information about the incident to contact the Blytheville Police Department. The Mosaic Templars Cultural Center in Little Rock will open a new exhibit May 28th, highlighting Black Arkansans who shaped history in Arkansas and across the nation. Arkansas Black Voices Shaping a Nation at 250, celebrating African-American achievements through August 29. And Philander Smith University has announced a school received $3.9 million grant from Wingate Foundation. Johnny Story of the Arkansas Now Newsroom.
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7: Showers, possibly thunderstorms this afternoon with a high near 90. The showers continue tonight, a low near 70. Wednesday, a lot like today, showers and thunderstorms with a high near 80. That's your forecast from your EAB Weather Center.
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2: Here is this hour's news from the EAB Newsroom. Arkansas property owners have until May 31st to assess their personal property and business equipment to avoid late penalties. Residents can assess their vehicles, boats, and other taxable property through their county assessor's office. The Tri-County Fair is May 26th through May 30th, officially kicking off the summer season in Phillips, Monroe, and Lee counties. One of the fair's biggest attractions, the Tri-County Fair Demolition Derby, will take place next Saturday, May 30th. For more information, visit the Tri-County Fair Marvel, Arkansas Facebook page. The Arkansas Department of Agriculture, in partnership with the University of Arkansas at Monticello, is accepting applications for the Foresters for the Future scholarship. The scholarship provides $4,000 per semester for 4 years to an incoming freshman pursuing a forestry degree at UAM's College of Forestry, Agriculture, and Natural Resources. Athletes from across Arkansas will gather at Harding University in Searcy this week for the 2026 Special Olympics Arkansas Summer Games. The event is preceded by the Law Enforcement Torch Run, which is moving across the state and will conclude Thursday with a Capitol Steps press conference before continuing to Harding. From the EAB Newsroom, I'm Kelly Conley.
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7: 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Showers, possibly thunderstorms this afternoon with a high near 90. Those showers continue tonight. A low near 70. Wednesday, a lot like today. Showers and thunderstorms with a high near 80. That's your forecast from your EAB Weather Center.
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2: This hour's headlines from the Arkansas Now newsroom. Jacksonville Police Department is investigating after a six-year-old boy was shot and killed Sunday night. Officers found the child suffering from multiple gunshot wounds inside a vehicle with two adults who were not injured. Well, volunteers across Arkansas are collecting signatures as three initiative campaigns work to qualify measures for the November ballot before the July 3rd deadline. Two proposals focus on protecting the state's direct democracy process, while a third centers on educational policy. Now, sponsors of constitutional amendments must gather more than 90,000 valid signatures from registered voters statewide. And Arkansas property owners have until May 31st to assess their personal property and business equipment to avoid late fees. Johnny Story in the Arkansas Now newsroom.
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11: Showers, possibly thunderstorms this afternoon with a high near 90. Those showers continue tonight. A low near 70. Wednesday, a lot like today. Showers and thunderstorms with a high near 80. That's your forecast from your EAB Weather Center.
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2: Here is this hour's news from the EAB Newsroom. Arkansas property owners have until May 31st to assess their personal property and business equipment to avoid late penalties. Residents can assess their vehicles, boats, and other taxable property through their county assessor's office. The Tri-County Fair is May 26th through May 30th, officially kicking off the summer season in Phillips, Monroe, and Lee counties. One of the fair's biggest attractions, the Tri-County Fair Demolition Derby, will take place next Saturday, May 30th. For more information, visit the Tri-County Fair Marvel, Arkansas Facebook page. The Arkansas Department of Agriculture, in partnership with the University of Arkansas at Monticello, is accepting applications for the Foresters for the Future scholarship. The scholarship provides $4,000 per semester for 4 years to an incoming freshman pursuing a forestry degree at UAM's College of Forestry, Agriculture, and Natural Resources. Athletes from across Arkansas will gather at Harding University in Searcy this week for the 2026 Special Olympics Arkansas Summer Games. The event is preceded by the Law Enforcement Torch Run, which is moving across the state and will conclude Thursday with a Capitol Steps press conference before continuing to Harding. From the EAB Newsroom, I'm Kelly Conley.
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5: Showers, possibly thunderstorms this afternoon with a high near 90. Those showers continue tonight, a low near 70. Wednesday, a lot like today, showers and thunderstorms with a high near 80. That's your forecast from your EAB Weather Center.
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3: Showers, possibly thunderstorms this afternoon with a high near 90. The showers continue tonight, a low near 70. Wednesday, a lot like today, showers and thunderstorms with a high near 80. That's your forecast from your EAB Weather Center.
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3: Here's this hour's headlines from the Arkansas Now newsroom. Police are searching for three suspects after a deadly shooting on Saturday in Blytheville. Officers responded to North Tennessee Street and found 23-year-old Robert Harper with multiple gunshot wounds. Investigators later identified three suspects and have asked anyone with information

0: to contact the Blytheville Police Department. The Arkansas Attorney General's office is asking the Arkansas Supreme Court to dismiss a lawsuit against the Arkansas Board of Corrections, arguing the state has the right to end the case after reaching a settlement. The lawsuit, filed in 2023, accused former board chairman Benny Magnus and board member Lee Watson of violating the Freedom of Information Act, allegations both men deny. From the Arkansas Now newsroom, I'm Aaron Thomas.
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6: Showers, possibly thunderstorms this afternoon with a high near 90. Those showers continue tonight, a low near 70. Wednesday, a lot like today, showers and thunderstorms with a high near 80. That's your forecast from your EAB Weather Center.
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2: Here is this hour's news from the EAB Newsroom. Arkansas property owners have until May 31st to assess their personal property and business equipment to avoid late penalties. Residents can assess their vehicles, boats, and other taxable property through their county assessor's office. The Tri-County Fair is May 26th through May 30th, officially kicking off the summer season in Phillips, Monroe, and Lee counties. One of the fair's biggest attractions, the Tri-County Fair Demolition Derby, will take place next Saturday, May 30th. For more information, visit the Tri-County Fair Marvel, Arkansas Facebook page. The Arkansas Department of Agriculture, in partnership with the University of Arkansas at Monticello, is accepting applications for the Foresters for the Future scholarship. The scholarship provides $4,000 per semester for 4 years to an incoming freshman pursuing a forestry degree at UAM's College of Forestry, Agriculture, and Natural Resources. Athletes from across Arkansas will gather at Harding University in Searcy this week for the 2026 Special Olympics Arkansas Summer Games. The event is preceded by the Law Enforcement Torch Run, which is moving across the state and will conclude Thursday with a Capitol Steps press conference before continuing to Harding. From the EAB Newsroom, I'm Kelly Conley.
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5: Showers, possibly thunderstorms this afternoon with a high near 90. Those showers continue tonight, a low near 70. Wednesday, a lot like today, showers and thunderstorms with a high near 80. That's your forecast from your EAB Weather Center.
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1: Here's this hour's headlines from the Arkansas Now newsroom. Volunteers across Arkansas are collecting signatures as three initiative campaigns work to qualify measures for the November ballot before the July 3rd deadline. Two proposals focus on protecting the state's direct democracy process, while a third centers on education policy. Sponsors of constitutional amendments must gather more than 90,000 valid signatures from registered voters statewide. The Jacksonville Police Department is investigating after a 6-year-old boy was shot and killed Sunday night. Officers found the child suffering from multiple gunshot wounds inside a vehicle with two adults who were not injured. Officials with Philander Smith University announced the school received a $3.9 million grant from the Wingate Foundation. University leaders say the funding will establish a new scholarship fund for students. From the Arkansas Now newsroom, I'm Aaron Thomas.
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9: Showers, possibly thunderstorms this afternoon with a high near 90. Those showers continue tonight, a low near 70. Wednesday, a lot like today, showers and thunderstorms with a high near 80. That's your forecast from your EAB Weather Center.
0: 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Sure. How about country over the prairie? 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
1: 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Hello, I'm Scotty Woodson on the EAB Ag Network with your EAB Market Countdown. July corn, 475 and a quarter, down 1 3/4, with September corn, 481 and a half, down 3/4. July soybean to 1209 and a half, down 3 1/2. August soybean to 1209 and 3/4, down 1 1/4. July wheat at 667 and a quarter, up 2 3/4. September wheat at 680 and a quarter, up 2 1/2. July cotton at 8233, down 137. December cotton at 8316, down 82. July rice at 1297, up 15 and a half, with September rice at 1330, also up 15 and a half. Moving on to livestock now. June live cattle at 254.55, up 117.5. August live cattle at 247.25, up 10. May feeder cattle at 369.57.5, up 77.5. August feeder cattle at 363.65, up 480. June lane hogs 97.92.5, down 60. With July hogs at 102.15, also down 60. That's your EAB Market Countdown, and I'm Scotty Woodson. Have a great day.
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7: Showers, possibly thunderstorms this afternoon with a high near 90. The showers continue tonight, a low near 70. Wednesday, a lot like today, showers and thunderstorms with a high near 80. That's your forecast from your EAB Weather Center.
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2: Here is this hour's news from the EAB Newsroom. Arkansas property owners have until May 31st to assess their personal property and business equipment to avoid late penalties. Residents can assess their vehicles, boats, and other taxable property through their county assessor's office. The Tri-County Fair is May 26th through May 30th, officially kicking off the summer season in Phillips, Monroe, and Lee counties. One of the fair's biggest attractions, the Tri-County Fair Demolition Derby, will take place next Saturday, May 30th. For more information, visit the Tri-County Fair Marvel, Arkansas Facebook page. The Arkansas Department of Agriculture, in partnership with the University of Arkansas at Monticello, is accepting applications for the Foresters for the Future scholarship. The scholarship provides $4,000 per semester for 4 years to an incoming freshman pursuing a forestry degree at UAM's College of Forestry, Agriculture, and Natural Resources. Athletes from across Arkansas will gather at Harding University in Searcy this week for the 2026 Special Olympics Arkansas Summer Games. The event is preceded by the Law Enforcement Torch Run, which is moving across the state and will conclude Thursday with a Capitol Steps press conference before continuing to Harding. From the EAB Newsroom, I'm Kelly Conley.
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5: Showers, possibly thunderstorms this afternoon with a high near 90. Those showers continue tonight. A low near 70 Wednesday, a lot like today. Showers and thunderstorms with a high near 80. That's your forecast from your EAB Weather Center.
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3: Here's this hour's headlines from the Arkansas Now newsroom. Police are searching for three suspects after a deadly shooting on Saturday in Blytheville. Officers responded to North Tennessee Street and found 23-year-old Robert Harper with multiple gunshot wounds. Investigators later identified three suspects and have asked anyone with information to contact the Blytheville Police Department. The Arkansas Attorney General's Office is asking the Arkansas Supreme Court to dismiss a lawsuit against the Arkansas Board of Corrections, arguing the state has the right to end the case after reaching a settlement. The lawsuit, filed in 2023, accused former board chairman Benny Magnus and board member Lee Watson of violating the Freedom of Information Act, allegations both men deny. From the Arkansas Now newsroom, I'm Aaron Thomas.
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6: Showers, possibly thunderstorms this afternoon with a high near 90. The showers continue tonight, a low near 70. Wednesday, a lot like today, showers and thunderstorms with a high near 80. That's your forecast from your EAB Weather Center.
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1: Rice prices do end the day up. 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July corn at 475 and a quarter, down 1 3/4, with September corn at 481 and a half, down 3/4. July soybeans at 1209 and a half, down 3 1/2. August soybeans at 1209 and 3/4, down 1 1/4. July wheat at 667 and a quarter, up 2 3/4. September wheat at 680 and a quarter, up 2 1/2. July cotton at 8233, down 137. December cotton at 8316, down 82. July rice at 1297, up 15 and a half, with September rice at 1330, also up 15 and a half. Moving on to livestock now. June live cattle 254.55, up 117.5. August live cattle 247.25, up 10. May feeder cattle 369.57.5, up 77.5. August feeder cattle 363.65, up 480. June lane hogs 97.92.5, down 60. With July hogs at 102.15, also down 60. 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
3: Showers, possibly thunderstorms this afternoon with a high near 90. Those showers continue tonight. A low near 70. Wednesday, a lot like today, showers and thunderstorms with a high near 80. That's your forecast from your EAB Weather Center.
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2: Here is this hour's news from the EAB Newsroom. Arkansas property owners have until May 31st to assess their personal property and business equipment to avoid late penalties. Residents can assess their vehicles, boats, and other taxable property through their county assessor's office. The Tri-County Fair is May 26th through May 30th, officially kicking off the summer season in Phillips, Monroe, and Lee counties. One of the fair's biggest attractions, the Tri-County Fair Demolition Derby, will take place next Saturday, May 30th. For more information, visit the Tri-County Fair Marvel, Arkansas Facebook page. The Arkansas Department of Agriculture, in partnership with the University of Arkansas at Monticello, is accepting applications for the Foresters for the Future scholarship. The scholarship provides $4,000 per semester for 4 years to an incoming freshman pursuing a forestry degree at UAM's College of Forestry, Agriculture, and Natural Resources. Athletes from across Arkansas will gather at Harding University in Searcy this week for the 2026 Special Olympics Arkansas Summer Games. The event is preceded by the Law Enforcement Torch Run, which is moving across the state and will conclude Thursday with a Capitol Steps press conference before continuing to Harding. From the EAB Newsroom, I'm Kelly Conley.
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1: 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Here's the bad news. 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
6: Showers and thunderstorms likely for tonight, mostly cloudy otherwise with a low of 65. A slight chance of more showers and storms for tomorrow, otherwise partly sunny with a high near 80. That's your forecast from the EAB Weather Center.
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3: Here's this hour's headlines from the Arkansas Now newsroom. The Jacksonville Police Department is investigating after a 6-year-old boy was shot and killed Sunday night. Officers found the child suffering from multiple gunshot wounds inside a vehicle with two adults who were not injured. And volunteers across Arkansas are collecting signatures as three initiative campaigns work to qualify measures for the November ballot before the July 3rd deadline. Two proposals focus on protecting the state's direct democracy process, while a third centers on

0: education policy. Sponsors must gather more than 90,000 valid signatures from registered voters statewide. And Arkansas property owners have until May 31st to assess their personal property and business equipment to avoid late penalties. Residents can assess vehicles, boats, and other taxable property through their county assessor's office. From the Arkansas Now Newsroom, I'm Anna Campbell.
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1: Showers and thunderstorms likely for tonight, mostly cloudy otherwise with a low of 65. A slight chance of more showers and storms for tomorrow, otherwise partly sunny with a high near 80. That's your forecast from the EAB Weather Center.
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2: Here is this hour's news from the EAB Newsroom. Arkansas property owners have until May 31st to assess their personal property and business equipment to avoid late penalties. Residents can assess their vehicles, boats, and other taxable property through their county assessor's office. The Tri-County Fair is May 26th through May 30th, officially kicking off the summer season in Phillips, Monroe, and Lee counties. One of the fair's biggest attractions, the Tri-County Fair Demolition Derby, will take place next Saturday, May 30th. For more information, visit the Tri-County Fair Marvel, Arkansas Facebook page. The Arkansas Department of Agriculture, in partnership with the University of Arkansas at Monticello, is accepting applications for the Foresters for the Future scholarship. The scholarship provides $4,000 per semester for 4 years to an incoming freshman pursuing a forestry degree at UAM's College of Forestry, Agriculture, and Natural Resources. Athletes from across Arkansas will gather at Harding University in Searcy this week for the 2026 Special Olympics Arkansas Summer Games. The event is preceded by the Law Enforcement Torch Run, which is moving across the state and will conclude Thursday with a Capitol Steps press conference before continuing to Harding. From the EAB Newsroom, I'm Kelly Conley.
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5: Showers and thunderstorms likely for tonight, mostly cloudy otherwise with a low of 65. A slight chance of more showers and storms for tomorrow, otherwise partly sunny with a high near 80. That's your forecast from the EAB Weather Center.
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5: Showers and thunderstorms likely for tonight. Mostly cloudy otherwise with a low of 65. A slight chance of more showers and storms for tomorrow. Otherwise, partly sunny with a high near 80. That's your forecast from the EAB Weather Center.
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1: Here's this hour's headlines from the Arkansas Now newsroom. Jacksonville police have identified a suspect in a deadly shooting that took the life of a 6-year-old on Sunday. Police are searching for 21-year-old Artavius Dontell Johnson in connection with the deadly shooting of Amir Houston. And the Arkansas Attorney General's office is asking the Arkansas Supreme Court to dismiss a lawsuit against the Arkansas Board of Corrections, arguing the state has the right to end the case after reaching a settlement. The lawsuit, filed in 2023, accused former board chairman Benny Magnus and board member Lee Watson of violating the Freedom of Information Act, allegations both men deny. And Arkansas property owners have until May 31st to assess their personal property and business equipment to avoid late penalties. Residents can assess vehicles, boats, and other taxable property through their county assessor's office. From the Arkansas Now newsroom, I'm Hannah Campbell.
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7: 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Showers and thunderstorms likely for tonight, mostly cloudy otherwise with a low of 65. A slight chance of more showers and storms for tomorrow, otherwise partly sunny with a high near 80. That's your forecast from the EAB Weather Center.
8: 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Sure. 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
2: Here is this hour's news from the EAB Newsroom. Arkansas property owners have until May 31st to assess their personal property and business equipment to avoid late penalties. Residents can assess their vehicles, boats, and other taxable property through their county assessor's office. The Tri-County Fair is May 26th through May 30th, officially kicking off the summer season in Phillips, Monroe, and Lee counties. One of the fair's biggest attractions, the Tri-County Fair Demolition Derby, will take place next Saturday, May 30th. For more information, visit the Tri-County Fair Marvel, Arkansas Facebook page. The Arkansas Department of Agriculture, in partnership with the University of Arkansas at Monticello, is accepting applications for the Foresters for the Future scholarship. The scholarship provides $4,000 per semester for 4 years to an incoming freshman pursuing a forestry degree at UAM's College of Forestry, Agriculture, and Natural Resources. Athletes from across Arkansas will gather at Harding University in Searcy this week for the 2026 Special Olympics Arkansas Summer Games. The event is preceded by the Law Enforcement Torch Run, which is moving across the state and will conclude Thursday with a Capitol Steps press conference before continuing to Harding. From the EAB Newsroom, I'm Kelly Conley.
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5: Showers and thunderstorms likely for tonight, mostly cloudy otherwise with a low of 65. A slight chance of more showers and storms for tomorrow, otherwise partly sunny with a high near 80. That's your forecast from the EAB Weather Center.
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4: Showers and thunderstorms likely for tonight. Mostly cloudy otherwise with a low of 65. A slight chance of more showers and storms for tomorrow. Otherwise partly sunny with a high near 80. That's your forecast from the EAB Weather Center.
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4: Here's this hour's headlines from the Arkansas Now newsroom. Officials with the Alexander Police Department say they have identified human remains found in the city on May 5th. Police have identified the remains as 63-year-old Samuel Cameron. And Jacksonville police have identified a suspect in a deadly shooting that took the life of a 6-year-old on Sunday. Police say they're searching for 21-year-old Artavius Dontell Johnson in connection with the deadly shooting of Amir Houston. And the Arkansas Department of Agriculture, in partnership with the University of Arkansas at Monticello, is accepting applications for the Foresters of the Future Scholarship. The scholarship provides $4,000 per semester for 4 years to an incoming freshman pursuing a forestry degree at UAMS College of Forestry, Agriculture, and Natural Resources. From the Arkansas Now newsroom, I'm Hannah Campbell.
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4: Showers and thunderstorms likely for tonight, mostly cloudy otherwise with a low of 65. A slight chance of more showers and storms for tomorrow, otherwise partly sunny with a high near 80. That's your forecast from the EAB Weather Center.
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2: Showers and thunderstorms likely for tonight. Mostly cloudy otherwise with a low of 65. A slight chance of more showers and storms for tomorrow. Otherwise partly sunny with a high near 80. That's your forecast from the EAB Weather Center.
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